wonder if you're lonesome tonight. You know, someone said the world's a stage and each must play a part. Fate had me playing in love with you as my sweetheart. Act one was where we met. I loved you at first glance. You read your lines so cleverly and never missed a cue. Then came act two. You seemed to change, you acted strange, and why I've never known. Honey, you lied when you said you loved me, and I had no cause to doubt you. But I'd rather go on hearing your lies than to go on living without you. Now the stage is bare, and I'm standing there with emptiness all around. And if you won't come back to me, then they can bring the curtain down.

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G'day, Rob Walker, and this week's New Zealand Retro Weekly Top 40 Countdown is back in May of 1981. With Blondie, Phil Collins, and it's still New Zealand Music Month with The Swingers. The New Zealand Retro Weekly Top 40 Countdown. 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

0: 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What's up in New Brighton?
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Chris the Chick will be taking requests for at least 3 hours, taking your questions and thoughts, but will not tell you why he is the Chick. That will die with him. 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Yes, yes.

Do you want to be part of your community gardens? 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Also 10am to 2pm on a Saturday. Everyone is welcome. 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
1: Great news, coastal dwellers. 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

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My name's Kansas Gav. This is your Friday afternoon drive to the weekend. The show is Planes to Pier. And kicking us off this afternoon, we're going to listen to a little bit of David Bowie with Modern Love.

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Thanks for listening.

Neil Diamond, Crunchy Granola Sweet is a song from 1971 off of Stones, and before that was Queen from 1984, and one of their later ones off The Works. That was I Want to Break Free, and kicking off the show we had David Bowie with Modern Love from 1983 off Let's Dance. Thanks for joining us this afternoon. We're just settling in for your Friday afternoon drive into the weekend. This is Kansas Gav, and the market's on tomorrow. It's going to be a little bit like today. A quick run of the forecast here. Tonight it's going to be overcast with a low of 5 degrees, and then tomorrow pretty much similar to today, but a bit more sun in the afternoon and some light winds, some more northeasterlies, which we're used to around here. High of 13 and a low of 2 tomorrow night. Right now it's 13 degrees outside, so thanks for joining us. You'll definitely want to head down to the market tomorrow. And another little small business I wanted to promote is You Save Variety and Phone Cloud at 83 Brighton Mall. I walked by on my way over to the show and they were rocking and rolling in there. They were listening to Seaside Sound. So I just wanted to say thanks to those who are listening in. And you should definitely get over to You Save Variety and Phone Cloud over at 83 Brighton Mall, because they know what's good when they turn their dial to 88.0 FM and listen in to Seaside Sounds. Next up, we have some Phil Collins. This is one of my faves. Take Me Home.

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Rolling Stones, Wild Horses off 40 Licks. Actually, that was a greatest hits album, so I'd have to check on what album that actually came from. Hall & Oates before that, Did It in a Minute, and that's off Private Eyes in 1981. A bit of a deep cut. I was actually looking for Private Eyes initially, and I saw Did It in a Minute and put that on instead. And then kicking off that three-song set, we had Phil Collins' Take Me Home from 1985 off probably his biggest album, No Jacket Required. Thanks for joining us this afternoon, 88.0 FM. This is Seaside Sounds, and I'm Kansas Gav. It is 28 minutes to 3. We just ticked over the bottom of the hour. Wanted to jump in and tell you about a group called the Youth Alive Trust. It's been serving New Brighton since 1989. I'm looking at their flyer here in the Wave newsletter, which is published by the New Brighton Project. And it's an entire page here of different events that folks can get involved with, mainly youths, it looks like. They have the Multi-Sports Club, the Cotero Tiro Girls Club, the Rock Solid, Surgeon Teen Drop-In, Basketball Clubs, Holiday Programs, Make, Bake, and Create, Rise and Rise Junior, Oscar After School Care, Teen Dance Fitness, and the Amplify School of Music. 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And current options include the guitar, the drums, bass, piano, vocals, and rock bands. That is for any school years from 1 to 13. If you're interested in that one, go to www.amplify.mymusicstaff.com, and they have in-school and after-school by arrangement. So if you're interested with any of that, reach out to query about the clubs, Rego, so R-E-G-O, at yat.org.nz. And so that's Rego at yat.org.nz. That's the Youth Alive Trust, a group here in New Brighton. It's a fantastic one to get involved with, especially for the youths out there. Thanks for joining us this Friday afternoon. We're going to keep things rolling with Radiohead from 2007.

2019. Been here ever since. So a little bit about the show. My name's Kansas Gav, and you are listening to Seaside Sounds. A couple of events coming up on the 24th of May to tell you about. They're happening at the same time, so you'll have to pick and choose, which I'm really sorry to have to bring that news, because they both look fantastic. The first one is Together in Pink. It's at 1:30 p.m. on the 24th of May, and it is put on by the Breast Cancer Foundation in New Zealand. $20 per ticket, and that includes nibbles and refreshments on arrival. You can get local artists' artwork, and they also have a silent auction and raffles, so you can join them for an afternoon of community creativity and giving back to the community. And those folks it looks like it's Together in Pink is a fundraiser in support of Breast Cancer Foundation New Zealand. You can enjoy a relaxed and uplifting atmosphere while browsing a beautiful selection of works from talented local artists, with pieces available for purchase and donation. There will also be exciting raffles and a silent auction featuring a range of generously donated items. So it's perfect for picking up something special while supporting a meaningful cause. Tickets are $20, and if you're interested, you can email hello at thebridgehub.org.nz. So you'll want to look up the Together in Pink event on the 24th of May. And the other event happening on the 24th from 2 p.m. to 4 p.m. is Plant Bingo, and that's $15 per person. You can get involved with Plant Bingo by emailing growingnewbrighton@gmail.com. And for your $15, you get light refreshments, raffles, and of course you can win some plants. So that's hosted by Growing New Brighton, and it is held at the New Brighton Surf Club. So two events happening on the 24th of May. If you want to learn more, I suggest dropping by 105 Brighton Mall and popping into the 105 Collective. There is the Wave newsletter. You'll walk in the doors, you will see the Creatives Edit right there, and to the right you will see a display case with the Wave newsletter sitting there waiting for you to grab one. Thanks for listening today. Next up, we will dive into music from the 2000s. We have Amy Winehouse kicking it off.

that's Jack Johnson with Taylor. 2003 was a year of On and On, the album. Jimmy Buffett with Cheeseburger in Paradise, and that was off of Son of a Sailor was the album. And before that, we had Sons of Zion out of Auckland, Come Home from 2019, and kicking off that long four-song set was Amy Winehouse, Tears Dry on Their Own from 2007, Back to Black was the album. Thanks for joining us. We are into hour number two on the show. It is Plains to Piers, the name of the show, and this is Kansas Gav. Seaside Sounds on 88.0 FM. It is 3 minutes past three, 12 degrees outside. She's cool outside. It's a bit gray. The first hour was kind of more slower tunes. We're going to pick things up here in a minute. Quick run through the weather. Tonight we have an overcast sky. It's going to be a low of 5. Tomorrow it's pretty similar to today, but with a bit more sun and light winds and northeasterly. That'll be a high of 13 degrees and a low of 2 tomorrow night. The Saturday market is on, so make sure you're down here. It's always festive on Saturdays down in New Brighton. I think the sun's going to peak out a bit tomorrow afternoon, but it'll be a little bit cooler like today, so nothing to fear, though. I don't think there's any rain in the forecast. I think that I read that might be up in the hills. Some higher locations, they might get a bit of rain. And with that being said, I will dive into some more tunes. Like I said, we're going to pick things up, and to do that, we have Fatboy Slim from 1999. This is Praise You.

John Cougar Mellencamp from 1983 off That's Pink Houses, and before that was Tears for Fears, Everybody Wants to Rule the World from 1985, Songs from the Big Chair was the album, and kicking off the hour in the set was Fatboy Slim with Praise You from 1999 off You've Come a Long Way Baby. 16 minutes past 3 and 13 degrees outside, you're listening to Seaside Sounds, and I wanted to jump in to tell you about what's on at the library. So this month is Music Month, it's New Zealand Music Month, and the Battle of the Libraries New Zealand Music Month quiz is on, so you can test your knowledge if you go over to the library, Te Kite Whanganga Ōkaro, and that's a New Brighton library at 213 Marine Parade. You know where it's at. It's right at the end of the pier. It's one of the most beautiful libraries in the world, looking out over the ocean. If you head over there, you can pop your answers on the... You can pop into the library and give your quiz answers for New Zealand Music Month. And that'll be a library will be crowned the winner at the end of the month and has a chance to win some prizes. So I recommend everybody getting over there. In addition to that, next week there's a few events on. So on Thursday at 11 a.m. to 11:30 p.m., you can go to take in the Musical Storytime Tour with Greg Malcolm. And then on Friday at 10:30 a.m. to 11:15, the Christchurch Symphony Orchestra Music Trails, the Brass Ensemble will be there. So you can join the musicians of the Christchurch Symphony Orchestra for a fun-filled 45-minute performance of songs, dance, and storytelling. Both those events are free. They're at the library next Thursday at 11 a.m. and next Friday at 10:30 a.m. So I recommend everybody get over to the library next week and have a peruse and also take part in New Zealand Music Month. Also, we have Monday Movies. So every week, the Museum of New Brighton has their Monday Movies at 1:30 p.m. And it looks like this week is Tootsie. So it's a comedy. It's Dustin Hoffman from 1982. And that will be on the 18th. It's rated PG. So Dustin Hoffman and Jessica Lange. Tootsie is the movie. The New Brighton Museum is located at 8 Hardy Street. And if you can't make it to the movie, I would recommend getting over there. They're open 7 days a week from 1 p.m. to 3 p.m. You can go and browse a wealth of the local history of New Brighton. Thanks for tuning in this afternoon. We are in the second hour of your Friday afternoon set, and we're gonna play a little bit more current stuff. 2006, a little bit more current. Band of Horses is the band. Seen them a couple times live. They are fantastic. This song is The Funeral.

0: on Seaside Sounds 88.0 FM. What's up in New Brighton?
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Better Than Ezra with Good from 1995 off of Deluxe. And before that, we had Moby with Porcelain from 1999 off Play. And kicking off the set was Band of Horses from 2006 with Everything All the Time. Thanks for joining us this afternoon. You're listening to Plains to Pier. My name's Kansas Gav, and we are on Seaside Sounds on 88.0 FM. Seaside Sounds is underneath a nonprofit called the New Brighton Project, and the New Brighton Project is your community group. They do so much for the community, bringing things together and bringing people together. They also produce the Wave newsletter, and that's what I've been promoting throughout the show. 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It's created by the New Brighton Project as a way for connecting our coastal community through events, activities, and local information. And if you are interested in getting in touch with either the New Brighton Project, or if you're interested in being on the radio, we do take volunteers. So that's how I got here. I just had an interest. I kept on seeing the station, and I was like, that looks pretty awesome. And so I emailed info@seasidesounds.org.nz. They put me in touch with Wee Dave, and I popped in for a daytime session with Wee Dave. Next thing you know, I'm on the air for an hour, and it's turned into my own show from 2 to 4 on Friday afternoons. So if that interests you, I highly recommend you reach out to either Martha or Emily at the New Brighton Project, and they'll get you all set up with the information that you need to be involved with the radio station. And you don't have to be on the air. We can take volunteers in any capacity. If you got some skills you want to share, we'd be happy to know about it. There are a couple other funders and supporters that I'd like to give a shout out to right now, and that's the Christchurch City Council, Home Foundation, Pub Charity, Aotearoa Gaming Trust, the Lottery Grants Board, the Rautau Foundation, Lions International, and the Community Organization Grant Scheme. Those are funders and supporters that are very, very, they're fundamental to the New Brighton Project and Seaside Sound. So thank you very much. And thank you to the listeners. Without you, we wouldn't have a show either. And we appreciate you tuning in all the time. Whenever you reach for the dial, please reach for 88.0 FM. Cool. Let's get away with a little bit of Annie Lennox, Walking on Broken Glass.

0: 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What's up in New Brighton?
1: Kia ora, coastal dwellers. The Seaside Market is held every Saturday in the Pedestrian Mall, New Brighton, from 10am till 2pm, with a great variety of stalls, delicious food options, live entertainment and free face painting. 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

a long four-song set. That's Porno for Pyros, Pets from 1993 off their self-titled album. Before that was Stereophonics, Dakota from 2005. Fine Young Cannibals before that with Good Thing from 1989 off The Raw and The Cooked. And kicking off the set was Analytics from 1992, Walking on Broken Glass is the name of the song. Thanks for tuning in this afternoon. A couple more tunes, and then I'm out of here. But for now, I wanted to jump in and remind you about the market tomorrow. That kicks off at 10 a.m. I believe Chris the Chick will be over here broadcasting live. If you want to swing by hut number 8 and give him a wave in the window. Some folks just dropped by and gave me a wave real quick. Tomorrow, so you'll want to get over here tomorrow. It's going to be 13 degrees and a low of 2 tomorrow night, but a bit of sun in the afternoon, I think, is going to peek through the clouds, is what I read. Northeasterlies, it shouldn't be too bad outside, just a little bit cooler than usual, or cooler than it has been, but no cooler than it should be this time of the year. Another one that I want to jump in and talk about is the New Brighton Friendship Club. So at the New Brighton Friendship Club, they are, as the name suggests, a friendly group of

retired and semi-retired men and women who meet monthly on the second Monday of each month at the All Saints Church Hall. That's at 305 New Brighton Road, and that program includes listening to interesting speakers and having coffee mornings and organized trips. And if you're interested in getting involved with some wonderful people in the area, you can log on to http://nbfriendshipclub.nz. So if you're interested, look up nbfriendshipclub.nz and you can get in touch with Carolyn and Tony. You are always a friend here. You can tune into the show 2 to 4 p.m. Seaside Sounds, and I'm Kansas Gav. Thank you for tuning in this Friday afternoon. Let's take it home with a couple quick ones. This is the Sugar Hill Gang. Apache's the name of the song off Eighth Wonder in 1981.

The Weeknd with Blinding Lights, taking us home from 2019 off After Hours. Before that was Teddy Swims, Bad Dreams, and Sugar Hill Gang, Apache before that. Thanks for tuning in this afternoon. Plains to Pier was the show. This is Kansas Gav on Seaside Sounds, and you're listening to 88.0 FM. Tune in next week. I look forward to seeing everybody back here. You got your ears tuned in to 88.0 FM, and I will see you then. Kia pai, tō rā, whakatā.

0: after that girl, yeah, man. Hold on, no. Let's see what happened.
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0: What's that to you, Julia? What?
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0: Hello.
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Chris the Chick will be taking requests for at least 3 hours, taking your questions and thoughts, but will not tell you why he is the Chick. That will die with him. 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Yes, yes.

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glow. Nobody wants to be left out. 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
1: Right here in our community, there's a space created for connection. The Village Green, Te Hia Tō Kuaka, a gathering place in the heart of Brighton Mall. 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Stop by and say hello. Let's keep building something beautiful together. After all, this green belongs to you.
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Rob Walker, and this week's New Zealand Retro Weekly Top 40 Countdown is back in May of 1981. With Blondie, Phil Collins, and it's still New Zealand Music Month with The Swingers. Think about you, don't get the beat.

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0: 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What's up in New Brighton?
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Every Saturday from 10 a.m, Chris the Chick comes to you live from the heart of New Brighton and the famous market day of lovely smelling bread, pirates, arts and crafts stalls and all things wonderful that makes New Brighton the best place to be. Chris the Chick will be taking requests for at least 3 hours, taking your questions and thoughts, but will not tell you why he is the Chick. That will die with him. 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Yes, yes.

you want to be part of your community gardens? Well, the New Brighton Community Gardens is open from 10 a.m. to 4 p.m. on a Monday, Wednesday and Friday. Also, 10 a.m. to 2 p.m. on a Saturday. Everyone is welcome. 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

0: on a hot summer night, would you offer your throat to the wolf with the red roses?
1: Will he offer me his mouth?
0: Yes.
1: Will he offer me his teeth?
0: Yes.
1: Will he offer me his jaws?
0: Yes.
1: Will he offer me his hunger?
0: Yes.
1: Again, will he offer me his hunger?
0: Yes.
1: And will he starve without me?
0: Yes.
1: Then does he love me?
0: Yes.
1: Yes.
0: On a hot summer night, would you offer your throat to the wolf with the red roses?
1: Yes.
0: I bet you say that to all the boys.

0: 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What's up in New Brighton?
1: Kia ora, coastal dwellers. 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

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Chris the Chick will be taking requests for at least 3 hours, taking your questions and thoughts, but will not tell you why he is the Chick. That will die with him. 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Yes, yes.

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1: Kia ora, coastal dwellers. 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
1: Right here in our community, there's a space created for connection. The Village Green, Te Hiato Kuaka, a gathering place in the heart of Brighton Mall. 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Let's keep building something beautiful together. After all, this green belongs to you.
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1: Hey, you! Don't watch that! Watch this! This is the heavy, heavy monster sound! The nuttiest sound around! So if you're coming off the street and you're beginning to feel the heat, well, listen, Buster, you better start to move your feet to the rockin'est, rock-steady beat of madness!

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Every Saturday from 10 a.m, Chris the Chick comes to you live from the heart of New Brighton and the famous market day of lovely smelling bread, pirates, arts and crafts stalls and all things wonderful that makes New Brighton the best place to be. Chris the Chick will be taking requests for at least 3 hours, taking your questions and thoughts, but will not tell you why he is the Chick. That will die with him. 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Yes, yes.

0: 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What's up in New Brighton?
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Thanks for listening.

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Well, the New Brighton Community Gardens is open from 10am to 4pm on a Monday, Wednesday and Friday. Also, 10am to 2pm on a Saturday. Everyone is welcome. 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

0: 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What's up in New Brighton?
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Every Saturday from 10 a.m, Chris the Chick comes to you live from the heart of New Brighton and the famous market day of lovely smelling bread, pirates, arts and crafts stalls and all things wonderful that makes New Brighton the best place to be. Chris the Chick will be taking requests for at least 3 hours, taking your questions and thoughts, but will not tell you why he is the Chick. That will die with him. Tune in every Saturday from 10 a.m. and allow your ears to be soothed with a face that was made for radio. Yes, yes.

0: 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What's up in New Brighton?
1: Kia ora, coastal dwellers. The Seaside Market is held every Saturday in the Pedestrian Mall, New Brighton, from 10 a.m. till 2 p.m. with a great variety of stalls, delicious food options, live entertainment, and free face painting. It's a great way to spend a Saturday with friends and family in our beautiful coastal village.
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G'day, Rob Walker, and this week's New Zealand Retro Weekly Top 40 Countdown is back in May of 1981. With Blondie, Phil Collins, and it's still New Zealand

13 minutes to 9 o'clock right here on Seaside Sounds, your coastal community radio station. We, Dave, with you through to about, oh, I don't know, 10-ish, when Chris the Chick will appear. And he'll be here to do his show as well this afternoon, or this morning, I should say. A very good morning to you, wherever you're listening. It's a lovely day here in New Brighton, and the market is just starting to get underway. All the stalls and things are going up, and the organisation is swinging into high gear right here at the market in New Brighton. And the pedestrian part of the mall, and of course, right here at the Village Green as well. That's where we're broadcasting from. Shelley, number 8, so if the door's open, come on in and say g'day. Bad Company and Neil Diamond coming up for you right now on Seaside Sounds, 12 minutes to 9.

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1: Mr. Neil Diamond, what could be nicer than on a Saturday morning to have a bit of beautiful noise from Neil Diamond, of course, off his greatest hits album, 1966 to 1992. Incredible voice, that guy. And I've had the pleasure of watching him live. It was really, really something else. 4 minutes to 9 o'clock is the time. Look, the weather today, it's going to be all right. It's going to be all right. There's not a lot of sun around, but at the moment we have got, what have we got? We've got about 8 degrees at the moment, heading for a high of 13. Overnight, it's going to be a little bit chilly, down to 1 degrees. Mostly cloudy, fine spells this afternoon, light winds, but northerly for a time in the afternoon and evening. Sunrise this morning was at 7:37, and sunset tonight at 5:16. So, yeah, not a bad sort of day. Come on down to the market. The market is starting to rock and roll down here in New Brighton, right in the

0: 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What's up in New Brighton?
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Wouldn't it be nice, or would it be nice? I don't know. Living in a yellow submarine. The Beatles, and before that, where he had Strawberry Fields Forever as well from the Beatles. Fantastic group. It's just still going on. Every time you turn the radio on, you can hear the Beatles somewhere around the place. Seaside Sounds, your coastal community radio station. It is 8 minutes after 9 o'clock. 8 minutes after nine. We're looking at about 9 degrees here at the moment, but the market is starting to warm up. The market opens officially in about an hour, but there's still a few people wandering around. And I tell you what, from even in our studios here, I tell you what, the smell is just beautiful. Alrighty, we've got the BGs, we've got a station identification, and then Clearwater Arrival for you right here on a Saturday morning. Seaside Sounds playing tunes till about 10 o'clock until Chris the Chick graces us with his presence, and then he will take his show through till about 1:30. Seaside Sounds, we Dave, good morning.

Well, Creedence Clearwater Revival over there for you with A Bad Moon on the Rise. I don't think so. I think it's going to be quite a nice night. Seaside Sounds is your station. It is your your own community radio station broadcasting to you live from the Village Green right here in New Brighton, working alongside the market, and the market is just about to get underway. It's all happening here at 10 o'clock. Most of the stalls are set up, looking out there. Yep. Looking pretty good. We've got the studio doors open here, so if you want to come in and say good day, you're more than welcome, because this is your community radio station after all said and done. Wee Dave with you through to, I don't know, about 10-ish, just after 10, I guess, when Chris the Chick will arrive and do his thing as well. Seaside Sounds, your coastal community radio station. It is 15 minutes past 9, 15 after 9. Canned Heat and Cat Stevens coming up for you right now. We're coming right along the road.

The Righteous Brothers with Unchained Melody right here on Seaside Sounds. Crosby, Stills, Nash and Young. Judy Blue Eyes.

Crosby, Stills, Nash and Young there for you on Seaside Sounds, your coastal community radio station, broadcasting you live from the Village Green. Come on down to the Village Green. It is just an incredible place to come. But of course, the market is on here today. We're looking at 10 degrees at the moment, going to a high of 14. So it's going to claw its way there. Just looking out at the sun, I think it's going to be pretty good out there. So do come down to the market. It is a great place to come. Seaside Sounds, your coastal community radio station, broadcasting to you, as I say, live from the Village Green. Come and see us. We're in Chalet number 8. We've got who have we got? We've got the Hollies coming up for you, and Van Morrison right now.

Once you've been to the market this morning between 10 and 2, of course, the market right here by the Village Green, in the pedestrian part of the mall, why not go and have a look at the new Brighton Community Gardens? I tell you what, it's a great place to go. It's open today from 10 till 2. Fantastic place to go. It's at 136 Shore Avenue in the Rawhiti Domain. As you drive in the main gates, you can't miss it. It's on the left-hand side there just as you go in. Terrific place to go. Everybody's welcome. You can go in there and just have a bit of a cup of tea and a bit of a yarn and see what's happening at the New Brighton Community Garden. So do go down there today after you've been to the market. Seaside Sounds, it is 22 minutes to 10, 22 minutes away from 10. Roy Orbison and Tom Jones coming up for you now on Seaside Sounds, your coastal community radio station.

New Zealand band Pop Mechanics, they're jumping out of windows. Well, good luck to you. Seaside Sounds, your coastal community radio station, broadcasting you live from the Village Green. Now, we're down here at the Village Green. We're down here every week, of course. And if you want to make any inquiries about any of the chalets or what goes on here at the Village Green, our manager is here today. Mark Hudson is the man. He's situated in one of the little huts here as well. So do go and have a talk to Mark, because he'll be able to let you know exactly what's happening here at the Green and the availability of any of these little chalets. They are such a good deal. Have you got your copy of The Wave yet? Well, I'll tell you what. The Wave newsletter is created by the New Brighton Project by way of connecting the coastal community through events, activities and local information. There are some copies that are available here at Seaside Sounds, but also at the New Brighton Project tent, I should say, here at the market today, 10 till 2, of course, right here in New Brighton. Seaside Sounds, it is 11 minutes to 10 o'clock, 11 to 10.

Oliver's Army there from Elvis Costello, of course. Seaside Sounds, your coastal community radio station. Before that, we had George Baker Selection and Polo Blanca. Whatever. All right. High tide times today in New Brighton, 3:50 this afternoon. It's a 2.43 metre tide. Low tide at 9:32 this evening, and it's a 0.34 metre tide. So high tide at 10 to 4, so a nice day for walking on the beach. Very pleasant indeed, I imagine. Just looking outside the studio here on the Village Green, it does look absolutely beautiful out there as well. Seaside Sounds, your coastal community radio station. We have got more music all day for you. It goes 24 hours a day, 7 days a week. Of course, you're listening to us online at seasidesounds.org.nz, or if you're lucky enough to tune in to 88.0 FM. Seaside Sounds, come to the market. It's great fun.

0: 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What's up in New Brighton?
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Well, that's my lot for the day. Chris the Chick has arrived, so he's going to be doing his thing. So it's been great to be with you for the last couple of hours, or last hour or so anyway. Hope you're enjoying your day out there at the market. Look forward to seeing you back again on Monday morning. Take care of yourselves now.

Yes, yes, ladies and gentlemen, welcome to Seaside Sounds with your host Chris the Chick. It is Saturday, it is market day, and Wee Dave has already stolen my thunder by coming in early and entertaining you lot. So I want to say thanks, Wee Dave. The toilet is just around the corner to the left. Thank you very much. Right, on today's show, we will be doing our typical looking at the Christchurch City Council website, make sure they're doing their job properly. We will be looking at this day in music. So if it's your birthday today, the 16th of May, happy birthday. I am in Hut 8 on the Village Green. So if you've got some cake, bring it over. And I won't say no. We'll be looking at undertheradar.co.nz. That is where all the live music sits. So if you fancy getting yourself out into town tonight to enjoy some live music, I'll be talking about that later. And of course, we end the show, because I need to keep you around, we end the show with Coastal Cackles, the part of the show where I, Chris the Chick, tell you dad jokes without looking at the jokes beforehand. Yes, it sounds as bad as it is. My mum, I say this every week, my mum, she's on the phone to me every week just disgracing. You've disgraced the family name. And I can't argue, to be honest. It's been many years of me disgracing the family name, but we'll get through it. We'll get through it. Right, we're going to start the show with 6 from the 60s, then we're going to go 7 from the 70s, 8 from the 80s, 9 from the 90s, and then we'll get into the 2000s if I'm still around. So if you want a request and you are here on the Village Green, get yourself over to Hut 8 and I will play whatever you want. Right, let's start off with the Rolling Stones. It's Jumpin' Jack Flash here on Seaside Sounds.

Welcome back, Seaside Sounds, with your host Chris the Chick. Of course, that is the sounds of the one and only Tom Jones, all the way from that there, Wales. Before that was Van Morrison, Brown Eyed Girl, and of course, starting us off, the Rolling Stones, Jumpin' Jack Flash. Right, this week I actually got solar on my house. And do you know what the worst thing is about having solar panels on your house? Every time the clouds come over, you're just depressed. You're like, I can't stand clouds. When it's sunny, you've got double the reason to be happy. Yeah, so I'm in a strange place at the moment, having got solar. But highly recommended, highly recommended. Right, this month is New Zealand Music Month. And so I've asked a question on our Facebook page. So if you just search us at Seaside Sounds, you can answer me question. And the question is, which New Zealand band or artist is the most overrated? Now, I already know someone's answer. I can guarantee someone's going to put 660. That's just the way the cookie crumbles around here. But yes, if you've got an opinion, get yourself onto our Facebook page. Just search us at Seaside Sounds. And tell me who you think is the most overrated New Zealand band artist of all time. I'll give you my answer when I come back, because I have to think about it. And I don't want to make the wrong answer. You know what I'm saying? Yes. Right, let's get back to the music. We are in the 60s. I've got some CCR and Bob Dylan coming up. But before that, it is the Queen of Soul, Aretha Franklin, with Think, which is something I don't do. Yes, on Seaside Sounds.

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1: Right here in our community, there's a space created for connection. The Village Green, Te Hiato Kuaka, a gathering place in the heart of Brighton Mall. 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Stop by and say hello. Let's keep building something beautiful together. After all, this green belongs to you.
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G'day, Rob Walker, and this week's New Zealand Retro Weekly Top 40 Countdown is back in May of 1981. With Blondie, Phil Collins, and it's still New Zealand Music Month with The Swingers. Think about you, don't get the beat. 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This time round, it's May 1981. 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

everybody, Mr. King's in town. Got a dollar and a quarter, just ran the clown. But don't let nobody play me cheap. I got 50 cents more that I'm gonna keep. So let the good times roll.

back, Seaside Sounds, with your host, Chris the Chick. Yes, of course. What a great song that was from Yib Man, the blues legend BB King. Let the good times roll. Before that, Aerosmith, ABBA, Creedence Clearwater Revival, Bob Dylan, starting off with a bit of Aretha Franklin, the Queen of Soul. Yes, right. So today is market day here in New Brighton. The sun is peeking out. Though there are clouds over North Canterbury where I live, and having just bought solar, I'm absolutely gutted.

that's enough of me talking about Sonar. I do apologise. So today I am asking the question, is New Zealand Music Month? So get yourself onto our Facebook page, just search us there at Seaside Sounds. And I am asking the question, who is the most overrated New Zealand band artist of all time? At the moment, I've had a couple of answers. Dan said True Bliss. And Hugo, I knew it. 660. So yes, 660. I did have a guess that 660 would be chosen at some point, but they've already been chosen. Like within 10 minutes of me putting up the post, 660 have been awarded. Well, not awarded, but one vote to the most overrated band New Zealand has ever produced. Yeah, so go to the Facebook page and put in your answer there. It would be much appreciated. Right, we are into the 70s music part of the show. The time is now 11:05. It's 11 degrees here in New Brighton. Nice, it's warm enough. So with a jumper on, get yourself down here, come and smell the bread. It smells lovely, and buy it as well, because why would you just smell it? Right, I've got some Meatloaf, Hello Sailor, Cold Chisel and Billy Joel coming up. But before that, it's Barry White. You're my first, my last, my everything on Seaside Sound.

0: what's happening in New Brighton? 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

So welcome back, Seaside Sounds. I know it's New Zealand Music Month, but you know, you got to have a bit of Jimmy Barnes from over the pond playing there. It was part of Cold Chisel. I'm sure there was a Kiwi in Cold Chisel. Right, now I'm just going to bring you some community notices from The Wave. Yes, that's a newsletter brought to you by the New Brighton Project. Lovely Martha. Oh, lovely Emily. They do a fantastic... I don't know what came out there. They do a lovely, excellent job here at New Brighton. They're the ones that put on the New Brighton Market and loads of other good things going on in the community. So, this is the Together in Pink fundraiser, the 24th of May to 2026 at 1:30, brought to you by the Breast Cancer Foundation. So this, join us for an afternoon of community creativity and giving back at our Together in Pink fundraiser in support of Breast Cancer Foundation New Zealand. 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Your ticket includes a drink on arrival and nibbles provided throughout the afternoon. Bring your friends. Wear a touch of pink and help us make a difference for those affected by breast cancer. You can also donate directly as well. So yeah, you can find all this information in The Wave. This is happening at the Bridge Hub. Also, there's Plant Bingo. Oh, the excitement for Plant Bingo is off the chart here in New Zealand. Yeah, in New Zealand and New Brighton. $15 a ticket at the New Brighton Surf Club. Great raffle on the day, May the 24th, 2 p.m. to 4 p.m. Have some fun, win a plant. I've never seen letters on a page resonate so much with me. Win a plant. Get your tickets now. Light refreshments provided. Just go to Growing a New Brighton and you'll find all the details there. Right, that was brought to you by The Wave newsletter. Right, let's get back to some music. Because it is New Zealand Music Month, why not play a bit of Hello Sailor? Of course we are. Yes, you'll listen to me, Chris the Chick. This is a classic. Gutter Black, Hello Sailor.

Gotta fight for your right. Two party, that's right. Right, this month and the month of May is New Zealand the Music Month. We are asking the question on our Facebook page. Just search us at Seaside Sounds. And the question is, who is the most overrated New Zealand band artist of all time? Yes, at the moment we have 660 and True Bliss that have been answered. So if you've got an opinion, get yourself on the Facebook page and tell me what it is.

0: 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What's up in New Brighton?
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0: Welcome back, Seaside Sounds, with your host, Chris the Chick. That's, of course, the Thompson Twins. Much like Wee Dave, who is now in the studio. He's not a twin, but he should be. And if he did have a twin, I'm sure it would be an evil twin. Isn't that right, Wee?
1: You've got it.
0: Yes, right. We got some notices coming from Christchurch City Council, and I'm sure Wee Dave is interested in this. Right. A village moves, a mum's gathering. Motherhood can be beautiful, and it can also feel a little lonely sometimes. This is your invitation, Wee Dave, to step out of the busy and into the space where you can move, breathe, and reconnect with yourself and other mums.
1: Right, wouldn't mind connecting with that.
0: So this is on Sunday from 10 a.m. to 11:30 a.m. at Paraclore Recreation and Sports Centre at 50 St Asaph Street.
1: The pills.
0: So note that one down on your diary, Dave.
1: Got it.
0: Take the library stage and showcase your musical talent in celebration of New Zealand Music Month. Musicians of all ages, talents and experience levels are welcome. Perform solo or bring your group. Would you go solo or bring your group?
1: I'd do both.
0: You do?
1: Yeah, I'd do both.
0: The backwards man, that's what we call him. That's on Saturday from 1:30 to 3:30 at Fendalton Library.
1: Yeah, yeah.
0: Beats by Bingo at the Renegade Brewing Company is back with Taylor Ruddle. I know Taylor. He's part of my wrestling gang. I believe he does the commentating. That's Unified Championship Wrestling for you, Dave. So that's on Saturday at 7 p.m. at the Renegade Brewing Company at 105 Orbella Street in Sydenham. What else have we got going on? The Great Hall Lunchtime Concert Series with Darren Pickering Quartet. Discover a collection of musical gems, bite-sized lunchtime concerts in the magnificent Great Hall featuring renowned local, national and international, always got it all, musicians from classical, jazz and popular traditions. Wow, this guy can do everything. Come and experience the Small World Jazz Project live with Heather Webb, Pete Fleming and John O'Blackie. This on the 11th of May to the 17th of May, 1:10 p.m. to 1:50 p.m. the Arts Centre in the middle of town. Alright, so if you want to find out what's going on this week and this weekend, just get yourself to the Christchurch Council website. And make sure you send them a message also telling them to do their job. Right! Let's get back to the music. It's the Hoodoo Gurus. What's my scene? I'm not sure. My mum never told me. Right, you'll be listening to me, Chris the Chick. This is Seaside Sounds, 88.0.

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